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It's hard to say that I'd rather stay awake when I'm asleep, because my dreams are bursting at the seams.

I'm gonna shake it like the thunder tonight. 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
2: 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Gotta hit the road. 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

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Listen to the mariachi play at midnight. Are you with me? Are you with me?

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Are you with me? Are you with me?

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0: before you go, there's something I want you to have.
1: 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But wait a minute, isn't this...
0: Yeah, yes it is.
1: But I thought the old lady dropped it into the ocean in the end.
0: Well, baby, I went down and got it for you.
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